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Happy Monday. It is Bailey here hanging out with you on 101X Alternative Austin. How many of you feel personally victimized by the World Cup being on a Sunday? The hangover was real today. Coming up at 7:30, I've got tickets to see The Paradox. Don't miss that keyword.

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excited for this show. The Paradox is coming to 310 on October 18th. 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

finally, I feel like we've been waiting ages for the new Strokes album. But we'll get it this Friday. Got the Strokes for you coming up after Somber.

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1: 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I really love this one. It's a real ripper. Here, it's crazy.

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1: 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With Tomorrowland happening this weekend, I figured we'd spotlight one of the festival's biggest names, Martin Garrix. 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

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I don't know how I or my wallet will survive it. Just a couple of weeks at Moody's Center, we have Gorillaz, Phoebe Bridgers, Weezer, Stain, Somber, Smashing Pumpkins, Teddy Swims, and that is just at one venue. Plus, October 15th, we have Modest Mouse coming to ACL Live. 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

This one has been number one in the UK for 17 weeks in a row. 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

It is Bailey. Thanks for hanging out with me on 101X. I'm getting ready to get out of here, but I'll be back tomorrow at 7 with your shot at tickets to see The Paradox at 7:30 and The Rave Radar at 9 p.m.

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0: he couldn't believe it.
1: Yeah, dude. But like, look, here's the thing about the explosive diarrhea parasite bug is we are in the middle of summer right now. All right. And I think that it's fine if everybody, you know, loses a little bit of water weight. All right. The rivers are all full. The lakes are all full. Now, you shouldn't be getting in that water out in the green belt and stuff right now. Probably not the best idea because Cyclospora is running through the woods.
0: Does that trickle down to Lake Austin at Emma Long Park?
1: Well, I saw that you were fishing. I hope you didn't get in.
0: I got two fishes. Yeah, I got waist deep. Yeah, I'm okay.
1: All right.
0: Well, Emma Long Park?
1: Well, I saw that you were fishing. I hope you didn't get in.
0: I got two fishes. Yeah, I got waist deep. Yeah, I'm okay.
1: All right.

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0: 17. It's the official statewide vehicle for donations and disaster relief.
1: Excellent.
0: Yeah, dude. 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They go in, distribute it, the funds, donations, and disaster relief.
1: Excellent.
0: Yeah, dude. RebuildTexas.org. They go in, distribute it, the funds, the river. And then I'll... Go ahead, sorry.
1: I was going to say that Texas for you. We do come together for the entire state. Texas for you. We do come together for the entire state.

We're experiencing some technical difficulties in and around this here parts up at the Radio Ranch. So if we cut in or out, my apologies. It's probably because it's so damn hot outside. Where are the clouds? Parts up at the Radio Ranch. So if we cut in or out, my apologies. It's probably because it's so damn hot outside. Where are the clouds?

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cancel the screenings or try to make do. So what they have done in kind of response is limit capacity, so less body heat in the theater, making it a little more cooler. But they're saying that the average temperature in there is between 72 and 78 degrees. Online sentiment about this has been great because guess what folks realized? There wasn't no AC in that dang old horse, all right? So it's a really immersive experience. Sentiment about this has been great because guess what folks realized? There wasn't no AC in that dang old horse, all right? So it's a really immersive experience.

0: family where he was estranged from his parents, his siblings, things of that nature. This is Aaron Rodgers' last year in the NFL. He has said that he's hanging it up after this. He's reunited with
1: Steelers?
0: He is on the Steelers. He's reunited with former Packers coach Mike McCarthy, former Dallas Cowboys coach, who is now the head coach of the Steelers. And guess what? Yesterday, Aaron Rodgers posted a nice carousel on Instagram of him hanging out with his family.
1: Aww.
0: And it said, bonding week. So, you know.
1: I like that. I like that.
0: I like it, too. And it's giving guy at the end of his life giving away all his possessions. So, I really hope him a successful career post-football and all that. But, you know, it's never too late. Reach out to those loved ones.

word. Coming up just after 8, we've got tickets to go see Dexter and the Moonrocks. Emily will join us for the 8 and 9 a.m. hour, and a way that you and we and us all can give back to some of the best people in our society. All that coming up after the Foo Fighters. It's Loud on the Morning X.

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0: You know, you should never judge a book by its cover, but people are judging folks by their phone background.
1: All right.
0: What your screensaver is apparently says a whole lot about you.
1: That's a nosy-ass S right there.
0: Yeah. Mind your business. It's my phone. I'll do what I want with it.
1: Dark mode, bro. Dark mode.
0: What do you mean by dark mode?
1: Like, you just, like, turn it down. Turn the brightness way down.
0: Yeah, I think there is
1: an actual dark mode.
0: Squint to see. That doesn't avoid people being able to look at your phone. You can put the screen protectors on that you have to, like, look at it dead on to see it. And if it's at an angle, you can't see. 14% of people admit that they secretly judge folks based on their phone background. And believe it or not, pets are not the most common phone image. Would you like to guess, Trevin, what the most common background on your phone is?
1: Chillins.
0: Family members, especially children, 19% of phone backgrounds.
1: Booyah, look at that cute. Look at that cutie pie right there.
0: He's strutting in that photo.
1: Look at those pants, dude.
0: Yes. Now, 11% of folks use nature and landscapes, which I think I fall into.
1: Okay.
0: Because mine is a picture of a rat wearing a tank top drinking a PBR. And this, you would be, oh, that's a crazy cartoon. No, this is a real rat drinking a PBR.
1: Did you take that picture?
0: No, I just found it somewhere. I was like, that's sick.
1: I was like, did this happen in a Sawyer night out somewhere? It seems very on-brand for you and your pals.
0: I don't know where a rat in the city would get clothes, but I would like to meet him. Personal photos or memories come in. Pets are 10. Pop culture, favorite movies, TV shows. That I would kind of, I don't need to know. I always say you can tell a lot about a driver by if they have more than one bumper sticker on their car. I don't need to know that much about you.
2: Yeah.
0: I don't want to know that much about you.
1: And certain bumper stickers lend themselves to poorer driving as well. You see a coexist sticker? Don't get behind that guy.
0: No good at all. 14% of people admit they secretly judge, and roughly the same amount say they think the image does reveal something about their personality. We have Dexter and the Moon Rocks tickets. How I want to give these Dexter and the Moon Rocks tickets away is...
1: Oh, you want to be nosy and look at people's phones?
0: I
1: want to
0: be nosy AF.
1: Okay.
0: What you're going to do, it's simple. Screenshot your lock screen, whatever it is. Mine, like I said, the rat drinking a beer. Trevin's his child. Screenshot your lock screen. I'll know if you did it today because look, mine says July 21st.
1: You should post on the IG so that folks can see.
0: What I want you to do is screenshot your lock screen. Don't give me any notifications on there. I don't need to know that. And plus, it distorts the image. And send it over to us at 512-835-1015.
1: That's a good idea, dude.
0: Or send it to us on Instagram at MorningXAustin. And I'm going to pick the best lock screen to get locked in to some Dexter and the Moon Rocks tickets.
1: Getting locked to get rocked by Dexter.
0: Yes. I was worried about the third rhyme there.
1: Don't worry about it.
0: I got it.
1: I'm a professional, Sawyer.
0: That's great. At least one of us is. So, hey, send us those lock screens, 512-835-1015, or to the Morning X Austin on Instagram, and I'll get you them tickets.
1: Yeah, dude, 101X concert series show, Emos, one of the final ones.
0: Potentially.
1: To hit Emos in its current form, at least. So, yeah, get to Texan. Sawyer's being nosy. It's the Morning X.

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1: Well, there's a new prime minister at number 10, Mummy.
2: What does that mean?
1: Number 10.
3: Number Emily, 10.
1: Do you know what number 10 is, Emily?
3: It's the 10th time that they tried to go through a new prime minister.
2: It's our 10th prime minister.
4: 7th in a decade.
3: But why 10?
4: Number 10 Downing Street is where the prime minister resides in London.
3: Oh, so I know nothing.
4: There's a new prime minister at number 10.
3: If Downing it wasn't Street. In Harry Potter, I don't know anything
2: is
3: about
2: that.
3: Is that
2: like when we have a new at Penn Ave?
4: Yeah, 16 Hundo?
2: Yeah.
4: Yeah, kind of. Andy Burnham became Britain's 7th leader in a decade yesterday.
2: Bo Burnham's uncle?
4: Yes, the new Labour leader visited a homeless shelter to kick off the day where he chopped mushrooms and chatted with staff and volunteers. And then he met with the king. He was like, "What up, king?" Mr. Burnham says he wants to take care of the people first and put people at the heart of everything he does. We've not been good enough, and we need to be better, and we will be.
2: Hell yeah. No more mushy peoples.
4: Ending and curbing homelessness is a huge, huge priority of his in London.
3: That's sweet.
4: The new prime minister then spoke to our king. He congratulated the president on a successful World Cup run and invited him to check out Manchester, the city that he was just the mayor of prior to becoming prime minister for the last 9 years.
2: It's crazy. Donnie invited him over to watch Casey Affleck in Manchester by the Sea.
4: Oh,

0: I got some woo right here for teachers, man. Love
1: woo.
0: Teachers. Yeah.
1: You
0: woo.
1: Love teachers.
2: Yeah, you're married to one.
0: Yeah.
1: Oh, you're a little biased.
0: I love one, and then I love them all.
2: You're in love with one, and you appreciate
1: love. And you
2: love.
1: Appreciate,
2: yeah,
1: the rest.
0: That's correct.
2: What don't worry, she's not in town. He can say whatever he wants, honestly.
1: Oh, don't say that. Teachers have really good ears. She could probably hear you from all the way wherever she is.
0: Yeah, there's also an internet stream.
1: Oh, yeah, that thing.
0: She's listening right now from Florida on the beach.
1: Aw, so sweet. Well, I'm glad that she is currently enjoying her summer vacation, but unfortunately, teachers do have to go back to school.
0: She's going eventually. Back. She's got to teach summer, or I think she's got some summer school stuff to do next Ooh. Week.
1: And if you didn't know, like if you were not married to a teacher, or in my case, have two generations of teachers in my family, then you wouldn't know that teachers have to pay for almost all of their school supplies.
0: Crazy. That's bogus.
1: Which is actually insane. And it's crazy.
2: Where does the lottery money go to? It says it goes to education.
1: Yeah, no.
2: Yet these Powerballs can't get power ballpoint pens in the classroom.
1: No, and I remember being a kid and the teachers begging you and being like, can you please bring in some Expo markers? I'll give you an extra A on your test.
0: I'll give you a sticker.
1: Yeah. And so if we want to help them avoid all of that this year, well, we've got something for you on the Morning X.
2: Wow.
1: Yeah. Go to 101X.com and we have a little thing up right now where you, or if you would like to submit for somebody else, can submit your teacher Amazon wish list. That's how all the teachers do it nowadays, is they just have an Amazon wish list. You can go and you can buy everything that they need. And so we want to make it even easier for you to do so. So
0: or you can buy some of what they need.
1: Yes.
2: Yeah, you don't have to buy it all.
1: No, yeah. And right now the page is blank because, well, I just made it. So we need a couple of teachers or a couple of people who represent teachers or want to nominate favorite teachers to go over there, 101x.com, and submit your teacher wish list to be featured. And then the entire month, or even more, we're going to be encouraging people to go over there and look at the teachers, read their stories, and maybe pay for a couple of pencils. They need it.
0: I'm going to commit right now. I'm going to commit on your behalf too, Sawyer.
2: Oh, cool.
1: Oh, yay.
0: You're going to fill one personally.
2: Okay.
0: And I'm going to fill one personally.
1: Like you're gonna pay off one teacher's wish list.
0: That's correct.
1: By the end of the month.
0: Yeah.
1: Awesome.
2: Nice.
0: Well, by the end of the term of like when this thing's coming
2: down. Hey, if our printer's missing toner and a teacher has it on their list, don't ask where it came from. I like this because it's like a wedding registry, but instead of a bunch of ugly stuff from Crate and Barrel you'll never use, it's shaping the future of our country.
1: Okay,
3: I'm
1: but I will.
3: Getting that for sure.
1: I will say, I have done this before, like a few years ago on 101X, and I will tell you now, if you were a teacher and you have a teacher wish list and you decide to
2: throw
1: maybe
2: a Nintendo Switch on there.
1: Yeah, maybe throw in a little Nintendo Switch on there. I
2: we
1: do
2: need
1: see
2: it for the
1: you.
2: Classroom.
0: Padding the list.
1: I do see you. And if you do want to pad the list, at least when you submit your wish list, make up a lie.
0: Sawyer, what's the stinkiest marker that'll just get you brain blitzed?
2: Oh,
0: like a marks a lot.
1: Why did you ask like,
2: so it's the fat tip Sharpie that is in that silver kind of tube,
0: it's
2: you
0: not
2: know,
0: like gel in it that you gotta shake.
1: Quite gel. No. It's like the industrial
2: one that when you crack it open, you can smell it from around the corner.
1: Yeah
0: it sounds like it feels like spray paint if you shake it.
1: The construction worker ones, so we could buy a bunch of those, but maybe just be careful what you put on your list because, hey, these two boys might buy it for you, or somebody else on the internet might see your stuff and buy it for you. So.
0: Yeah, I mean, and I guess depending on what kind of teacher you are, right?
1: Like, yeah, you might need different things.
0: Right, like my wife is an art teacher, right?
1: Yeah.
0: So she needs markers and pencils and sniffable Sharpies.
1: Uh-huh.
0: And all kinds of stuff. But if you're a math teacher, you might need rulers or whatever math teachers use.
1: And I will say, if you do like special education, like Life Source or whatever it's called, They do ask for some very specific things, but it's because it's really cool in those classrooms. They have actual kitchens set up for the kids to practice their like life skills and things like that.
0: So, I'm a Comac dude. I know how it works.
2: I can smell these Sharpies through my computer screen.
1: Life skills is very different from home ec.
0: I knew that you were looking at sniffable markers, you freak.
2: Now here's the thing. There are two you can get. There's the king size, and then they make Sharpie Magnum, which is kind of crazy.
1: Magnum.
2: kind of crazy.
1: Do you think it would fit in a Magnum?
2: Yeah. Ew. Oh, yeah, brother.
0: Ew.
2: Yeah, you can get one of those bad boys down your elbow.
1: Okay.
2: It's nuts. Hey, later I'll tell you the story about the first time I had to buy condoms for friends and I could only find Magnums and they got really mad at me.
0: We can choose not to tell that story.
1: We can
2: sorry for practicing safe reproductive sex.
1: Hey, they don't even have those type of teachers anymore. Okay?
0: Also, we had kitchens in classrooms in the 90s, Emily, all right? It's okay. It's the Morning X. Well,

0: the same suburban Houston high school, 15 years apart.
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0: and Sawyer Stull.

0: All right, so seeing Magnum Sharpies reminded me of the only other time we've seen something described as a Magnum, and that's in the Trojan brand of condom.
1: It's also the gun.
0: Yeah, I guess, but who's thinking about Clint Eastwood these days?
2: So, well,
1: who's thinking about condoms these days?
2: Well, you could also argue that
0: everybody in this state should be.
2: The two Magnums that you think of are both guns. They both shoot.
0: That's fair, but sometimes one of them's blanks. When I was in ninth grade, my friends threw a party, and they were like, you can come, but the only way you can come is if you can attend, phrasing.
1: Thank you.
2: Yeah.
0: Is if you get us booze for the party or bring condoms, because we're in ninth grade.
2: In
0: all
2: ninth
0: grade? We're all going to get laid. We're 14.
2: Oh, my gosh.
1: I thought it was booze or something else. Was it booze or condoms, or was
0: yes.
1: it booze or herbs?
0: Booze or condoms.
1: Oh, okay.
0: Because we're all going to get laid, obviously. And
2: obviously.
0: So I didn't think I could get booze, so I went for the latter. I had a friend, because I didn't have a permit or a license, drive me to a CVS. I go to look for condoms. The only ones I can find are Magnum, so I say, these will work. I know that no one's getting laid that night. I show up, they have me hand them the box, and my friend goes, what the hell are we supposed to do with these? As one friend opens the box, tears one open, and is able to put it over his hand and stretch it all the way down to his elbow, we managed to return the box to the CVS four different condoms. And the lady at the CVS, I'll never forget, I'm there with my friend Daniel Dubois, and I go, dude, we put your arm around me and they won't ask any questions. And they go, they're returning the gold ones for the purple ones. And I'll tell you, I think it was in that moment I knew. I was like, I should probably do more of this comedy here stuff. And to our chagrin, it was just a bunch of boys drinking someone's dad's beer for the entire night.
2: Perfect.
0: Not a lady in sight. Used? But don't worry, no one was going to get pregnant that night.
1: Who came through with the beer? Did Dubois come through with the beer?
0: Clearly no one. We drink my friend's dad's beer.
2: So did everybody at this party just bring condoms? Because that would have also been hilarious.
0: No, I was the loser on the outside. That they were like, this is our last ditch effort. Honestly, he knows older kids in the school. Maybe he can get us booze.
1: I mean, the ninth grade, you do need like three things. You need like fireworks, beers, and condoms. Right?
0: That's true.
1: If you're a dude.
2: We had a very different ninth grade than me, I guess. That's definitely not on my list at all.
0: Well, this intro lingers if you want to tell us.
2: Oh, well, I want to tell you, though, a condom story very quick. My first time, we bought condoms.
1: I'm leaving.
2: Hold on.
0: I'm going to turn this one up a little. Kind of adds to the mix.
2: We bought condoms at the A&M store with student credit. And if you
0: think
2: they're
0: actual sheepskin at the A&M store.
2: It's very embarrassing having to go up and use your college credit that your parents pay for to buy condoms.
1: Furry for her pleasure.
2: Oh my gosh. I was not pleasured. I'll tell you that. I was just definitely not pleasured.
0: This one goes out to the cream.

0: Sawyer, we were talking earlier about how people are judged based on their home screen, their lock screen on their phone. We got a winner.
1: We do. It's a someone sent in a photo, their lock screen, their buddy took a picture of them just riding that hog.
0: Just hogging.
2: Hogging out.
1: Just
2: oink, full, oink.
0: Somewhere in America.
1: Full hog on the lock screen.
2: On the open road.
0: Some dude's got a picture of themselves riding a motorcycle on their phone.
1: That's what we love. Full hog. Feeling here the on thunder. The 1X.

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0: It was a huge hit in the 90s when I was in high school, that song.
1: That's crazy.
0: That's what I was like in the 90s. I was in high school.
1: Brooding.
2: You were in high school and you were listening to the Goo Goo Dolls.
0: Yeah. Now teachers are going. Now teachers and kids are going back to school. What?
1: You playing with Goo Goo Dolls as a teenager.
0: I wasn't even into the Goo Goo Dolls, man. They were too soft for me, bro.
2: Well, whatever.
1: All right, so now he's lying.
2: Now he's straight up as backtracking.
0: They're just on the radio 10 times a day.
1: Oh, yeah?
0: Mm-hmm. Yeah.
1: Now it's on the radio.
0: Four times a day.
1: So we've been talking about teachers. Emily has come in. She has put together on our website an incredible thing where teachers in the Austin area, maybe even
0: beyond.
2: I mean, it's all virtual.
1: Are able to share their teacher wish list for the upcoming school year. And folks, like a almost wedding registry, can buy goods for them to help out their school year.
0: Yeah, we're going to feature all the submissions.
2: Yep. So all you have to do, 101x.com, click on the submit your teacher wish list. And all it asks is, hey, what's your name? What do you like to do about your job? What's your favorite part? And, you know, what do you need? And then you submit your link to your Amazon wish list. I'll put that all up for everybody to see. And then people can
0: go be generous.
2: But
0: and I've committed Sawyer and myself to each fulfilling one person
1: list.
2: Yeah, which is very generous of you two. And speaking of generous, I heard a little rumor that you were a little too generous with Sawyer's.
0: What?
2: Sawyer's teacher.
0: So no.
1: In a sense, she was generous
0: with me.
1: So Trevin's married to a teacher, and it seems he's always had a thing for him, or or had an eye.
2: Yeah, what does that say about you?
1: The way it goes is Trevin and I attended the exact same high school.
2: Okay,
1: but 15 years apart.
2: Yes,
0: Taylor Mustangs.
1: Yeah,
2: you're the rebirth of Trevin.
0: I Mustanged so you could.
1: The fight never dies. MFND. Now, while Trevin was in high school, he was in the theater department, I found out about, and on a theater trip, got to canoodling with a young lady that was also on the trip.
2: That sounds like a theater department.
0: 2 years my elder.
1: Yeah, dude, he was a senior.
0: I was a sophomore, dude.
2: Juicy.
1: A senior showed him the ways of being a man.
2: Uh-huh. Two seniors.
1: But we're only talking about one.
2: Okay, one senior. Stop bragging.
1: What happened is this nice lady would go on to have an exceptional career in theater and all that.
2: The one he canoodled with.
1: Mm-hmm. And then eventually was my theater teacher when she became the theater teacher at that school.
2: Wow. Yeah.
1: And I had zero of the experience that Trevin had. That lady did not like me in the slightest.
0: Really?
1: Oh, yeah, it was a problem.
0: I could see that.
1: Shockingly.
0: I could see that. I was thinking that we should get in touch with her and tell her that we are now friends and co-hosts.
1: I'm sure she would love that.
0: That's why I thought we should get in touch with her.
2: I mean, she both taught you something.
1: In a way.
2: She is the teacher.
0: She taught me many things.
2: That taught both of you things that you now use on the radio.
1: Yeah, how to be annoying on this end. I don't know if I want to know.
0: Thank you.
2: Yeah, let's not get into it.
1: We'll get into this, though.

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1: Sawyer, your music streaming platform of choice is something that no one's ever heard of. Which one is it?
2: Qobuz.
1: Qobuz. Emily, I would
3: never
1: guess.
3: Never heard of that.
2: It's awesome.
1: I'm going to pin you as a Spotify girl.
3: No, I quit Spotify recently.
2: Good. Same.
1: What do you use?
3: I use YouTube Music.
1: YTM.
3: Yeah, it comes with the plan.
1: Well, I use the Apple Music, and as of yesterday, Apple says that I'm going to pay a dollar more per month.
3: You?
1: Yeah, everybody.
3: Oh,
1: not just me, Emily. Everybody.
3: They're like, Trevin, yeah, we don't like you.
1: They're boning everybody by a dollar a month. If you're an Apple subscriber, you're going to notice a higher monthly bill as of yesterday, increasing prices for all Apple Music subscriptions in the U.S. for the first time since 2022.
3: Ooh.
1: According to Apple, they're doing it because of rising licensing costs. And it says, we're increasing our prices today. It just said, we're just doing it today.
3: Sorry, guys.
1: No heads up.
3: Yeah.
1: So, it doesn't say that they're going to pay the artists anything more. It just says
2: unlike a Qobuz.
1: Oh, is that why?
2: Yeah, they pay more and they have high streaming quality audio. You get 125 million paid subscribers on YouTube, 140 on your Apple. I'm sitting at 1.2 million of my closest friends. Get on the hit buzz.
1: Apple also raising prices for Apple One bundle plans. So there's your news.
3: And you know what's free? The radio.
2: Hell yeah, brother.
3: So thanks for listening. Come on, guys. We're tying it together. Okay,
2: if we're talking
3: about streaming, we have to talk about how radio's awesome, too.
2: And free and works all the time.
1: Good job by you.

0: We are launching a new campaign on our website where the upcoming school year is coming to fruition, and we want to help teachers out all over the state, all maybe even the nation, but mainly locally, where you can nominate a teacher, or if you are a teacher, submit your wish list for the year.
1: Yeah, I submitted my wife's.
0: There you go.
2: Did?
1: I did.
2: Oh, wow. Okay. I'll have to see if I want to approve that one or not.
0: Everyone is eligible, so we're not just going to feature one. We are going to post all of them because Emily put such hard work into it. She's a good person, but it would turn out that at one point, Emily was a bad person.
2: Bad person.
1: You said you were the bad kid in school, and I do not believe you.
2: I was definitely the bad kid in school, so I really feel like I needed to put

0: this contest up to send my apologies to all the teachers that I might have
1: a problem for.
2: Like, I believe that Sawyer was a problem child in high school and to this day.
0: Sure.
2: I believe that.
3: Shockingly not.
2: What?
3: I got detention once.
2: Nerd. How are you
3: today? It's for reading.
2: What?
0: For reading?
2: Reading what?
3: Ass. I can't finish that word.
2: There you go.
3: Yeah, it was a Tucker Max.
2: There you go.
0: Great. Yeah. I wasn't getting in trouble for reading and doing things like that. I was getting in trouble for having the attention span of a pea pod. And all of my teachers, I literally had teachers sending letters to my parents back home being like, please medicate your child.
2: They were just mad that you had ADD?
0: Probably. And my parents said, oh, my child is fine. She does not need to get medicated at all. There was one time I had one time where this teacher thought I picked up my stuff too slowly, like, you know, put things in my backpack. So they had to come up with a system where 5 minutes before we would move classrooms.
2: Get this chick out of my classroom already.
3: Emily, you pack up. Everybody else, the bell dismisses you.
0: That's literally what she would do. And they got out a kitchen timer, and she would set the kitchen timer and put it on my desk and go, Emily, you have 5 minutes to put up everything in your backpack.
2: You holding up people on the airplane, too?
0: I probably still am. I also got in trouble a lot for talking back to teachers, but it's because I was smarter than them. So
2: there you have it.
0: It wasn't talking back. It was correcting them. All right. And I had to write, I will not talk back to Mrs. Blank over and over and over and over and over again during recess. Because I was like, no, ma'am, you're wrong.
2: My senior year, I had a teacher. I had three classes my senior year. I was on the minimum credit graduation. Yeah. 21 is what we needed to get out. I was like, sign me up for that one. Senior year, we got out at 10:14 because I was just about, I had as many as I needed. I only had to go to three classes.
3: Yeah.
2: The last class of the day ended at 10:14. It started at like 9:30. We'd show up to Mr. Cox's class for math and money. Oh. He was about 100.
3: Math and money?
2: Math of money.
3: That's cool.
2: They just teach you how to like be a normal person and use math for things that you're going to use it for. We show up, say, a select group of friends would say, hey, Mr. Cox, I'm going to use the bathroom.
0: Sorry, I had to laugh.
2: You would just walk to your car.
3: And never come
2: and
3: back.
2: And roll. Nothing would ever happen.
3: And ever since, Trevin's been terrible with money.
2: Terrible at money? Still love Mr. Cox.
0: So when you tell us, hey, I gotta go to the bathroom,
3: we
0: should be worried.
2: I'll do it right now.
0: Be worried.
2: I'll do it right now. No, I like being here with you guys, though.
0: Oh, that's good.
3: It was a shock. I was put in all the remedial classes for, like, especially English, mainly because I'm just dumb. And that's where they did a smart thing.
2: You're a homogeneous?
3: Yeah, I'm a homogeneous. And they would do a smart thing where, as opposed to spreading the bad kids out amongst the classes, they were just like, if I can rip the Band-Aid off once a day and just put them all in one.
0: Yeah.
3: And I got filtered into that because they also couldn't read too good and stuff. And and so I would just start acting bad by like monkey see, monkey do. And I tried to get out of the classes once because I told the teacher, I was like, I can't learn anything in here. Like, we're so bad. And the teacher put her hands on my desk, and this is in eighth grade, and goes, you're the only good one. I can't let you leave.
0: Whoa.
3: And I never learned. I'm telling you, these English classes were so bad, you could guarantee a note from the sub every time our teacher was out. Like, we knew what we were walking into, regardless.
0: And see, and that is why these teachers deserve their wish list to get by.
2: Amen.
0: Because
2: Amen.
0: People like us were in their classes, and they're still people like us currently as children.
2: Yeah, 101x.com. Get us those Amazon wish lists for the upcoming school year. We're going to feature all of them, and then hopefully a bunch of them get filled. Sawyer and I, we're going to fill a couple ourselves.
3: Yeah. Yeah. And,
2: we love you, for real.
3: For real. This one goes out there to all those teachers with bad kids.
2: No, go. I wish you would step back from that ledge. Come on.

0: I make the same sound when I stub my toe in my house.
1: Good grief.
2: Oh, great.
0: Hey, good job.
3: Nothing says Ireland like chanting like that.
0: You're wailing.
3: Yeah. Dolores.
0: That's her name?
3: Yeah, was.
0: Checks out. Was? We lost the Cranberries lady?
3: Yeah.
0: I thought it was just Sinead O'Connor we lost.
3: I'm pretty sure.
0: Aren't they the same?
2: What?
0: Nah, I was going to say that they're, the Cranberries and, what group? No, Sinead O'Connor was in Solo.
2: Yeah.
3: Yeah, she died a long time ago, dude. She died in 2018.
0: Sinead?
3: No, Dolores. Mulva.
0: I can't keep my berries straight.
3: Yeah, anyway. Good job by you.
2: What a good way.
0: Yeah, that feels insincere now.
2: Yeah.
3: Good job by you, Emily.
2: Oh, thank you.
3: Hey, thank you, though, for real, for spurring and posting and creating our wish list campaign.
2: Of course.
3: Yes. We want to help the teachers get the supplies they need.
2: Yeah. Adding a little wholesome to the show, too. Just a little wholesome
3: something.
2: Bit.
3: So we were talking about his escapades.
0: We got it all covered here. Whole and wholesome on the Morning X.
3: No show does
0: make
3: less.
0: The shirts.
2: Fantastic.
0: Shirts with a big old hole in them.
2: Yeah. We're a wholesome show.
3: What do you got for the rest of your day, Emily?
2: What do I got? Well, I got to go back to work.
0: Sorry.
2: I have another job after this. But then I also stream. So if you want to come see me cook tonight, making something banana-y. I don't know what yet. I kind of have to decide.
3: Let her cook.
2: Yeah, let me cook.
3: What about you, dude?
0: Clara Ball. Dad and the nephew are coming to town. I'm going to drag them around.
3: You decided what to do yet?
0: I'll probably hit the Bullock. Go look at whatever's going on there. A bunch of idiots lined up to go to the movie.
2: Go to the VR thing that's right down here.
0: Oh, yeah?
2: It's like VR dinosaurs.
0: Okay.
2: I think.
3: Isn't the Harry Ransom just right across the street?
0: Are they open right now, though?
3: The art museum?
0: Are they open?
3: I don't know.
0: A 13-year-old like that?
3: Hell would I know?
2: No, a 13-year-old would like VR dinosaurs.
0: Okay.
2: Go see VR dinosaurs.
0: That makes sense.
2: And if it's bad, I'm sorry. I've never been. I just see the sign all the time. So
0: I'll just take him
2: to
0: a couple bars, say that he's a little person.
3: Yeah, just take him to the metal and call it a day, man.
0: Yeah, he's fine. He's 21.
3: Till tomorrow, find him on the IG at Sawyer Stoll.
0: He's at Trevin on the Radio. She's at Earth Toast.
3: For some reason.
2: Yeah.
0: And we are Morning X Austin. See you tomorrow.
3: Have a good one. 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

101X, congratulations. You endured your first 100-degree day of the year yesterday. Seems a little late, to be honest with you. Today, 103. Tomorrow, 106. It's making up for being late, I suppose.

got a note right before the weekend that I guess someone's holding AC/DC tickets for me for this weekend show at the Alamo Dome. I'm going to go, I think. My Chemical Romance follows suit in that same space next month or next on 101X. When I was

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Christmas just 5 months away from this weekend. Think about that as you're baking in 103 degree temperatures today, and pick up tickets for Indie Xmas with Blue October, December 11th.

Judah and the Lion have a new record label. They've also got a brand new song that I still have yet to hear, but I understand that it's really good. September 27th, they've got an Austin day, too. That's at Emo's. Free tickets coming your way 1 hour from now.

Dexter and the Moon Rocks are part of the 101X concert series from Happy Cloud Smoke Shop. It's coming up in November. They're going to play two shows, actually, including ours on the 19th. They're back on the 20th. Tickets for the latter, 101X.com. Two from Dexter and the Moon Rocks. Two songs, that is.

New album this fall, a concert series date with us, November 19th at Emo's for Dexter and the Moon Rocks. This will be on the new one. Freaking Out is alternative first on 101X. In fact, let's make it the beginning of a double X.

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We're going to present that. 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
1: Astros winners over the Fish last night. Rangers clobbered by the White Sox. The loss vaults Seattle back in first place in the AL West, even though they're just a game over 500. Stros home again tonight with Miami. It's an Imai start. Those have been dicey recently. Kumar Rocker gets the ball for Texas in their rematch with the Sox tonight. Texans rookies open camp today down off South Main. Texans open the preseason August 13th at home with the Chargers. Whole Cowboys squad opens camp in Oxnard, California a week from today. Their preseason opener is in Seattle two nights later on the 15th. Citing tomorrow's predicted 106-degree high, the MLS has moved Austin FC's kickoff time against Seattle to 8:30 tomorrow at Q2. It's the Verdes' first match since before Memorial Day. Fans of the English game heads up that Sunderland, Liverpool, Leeds, and Wrexham are over for preseason matches starting this weekend. Sunderland, Liverpool in Nashville Saturday is the closest of the exhibitions to us. 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

was just reminded the other day that the last dinner party responsible for my favorite show that I've seen this year, honestly, when they were in the spring. 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

I Am a Prism will be in the name of the new Judah and the Lion album. We'll get it this summer, 10 years after their debut, Folk Hop and Roll. Remember that? Their debut single, Take It All Back. Take is your keyword if you want to see Judah and the Lion play Emo September 27th. Text it 512-835-1015 and we'll choose a winner at 12 noon.

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1: If I sound on your speakers like I sound in my headphones right now, I very much owe you an apology. We've had issues. You know how it is. What would you like for lunch today?

As I sometimes say, not just a song, but a forecast. No, there's no rain. The majority of days between here and the end of the month will see triple digits, hitting 100 degrees a little after 4 this afternoon.

I love this band with all my heart. New album coming next month. I'm very much looking forward to brand new Interpol called This Mirror Weighs a Ton. The title song is out there and two other songs as well. Back to their second album called Antics. This is Evil.

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It's the request lunch. 90 minutes of nonstop alternatives, still to include a police suggestion. We'll get there before 1 o'clock. It's a big anniversary for Oasis. We'll talk about that next time you hear from me.

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The Police from album 3. It's 101X. 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

UKTX sorted for today, as there's brand new music from a fave of mine called The Big Moon. We featured them before. We'll do it again with a brand new song at 2 o'clock.

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Forrest Griffin is the host. 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One of the bands he played, Feeble Little Horse, playing at the Mohawk tonight. And it looks like you can still go. MohawkAustin.com.

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Wanna make you mine. 4, 5, 6, come on and get your kicks. Now you don't need

and women from London who call themselves the Big Moon on the way on UKTX. That's at 2 o'clock. New album coming soon. New song already in my hand that I'm itching to play for you here shortly.

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0: 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It's UKTX. Sometimes new, sometimes old, always British. Here's Lawless with today's featured song.
1: Four women make up the London-based The Big Moon, who formed in 2014 and have three albums to their credit at the moment. The first of those was a Mercury Prize nominee for Best British or Irish Album back in 17. Right before its release, the band was over here to play South by Southwest. I think they clocked 11 shows. I missed every one of them. And they haven't been back since. In fact, fingers crossed for another visit in support of Forever, as album number 4 is being teed up for an October 30th release. We already have an introductory single in hand. Let's go ahead and hear it. It's The Big Moon with Gravity on UKTX.

I thought you would like The Big Moon. You did, didn't you? It's called Gravity. New album out this October from Jules Jackson and band. All four of them really, really capable musicians involved in side projects, managing other bands. Looking forward to hearing the rest of the record. UKTX back tomorrow, something new at 2.

Tomorrow night, for the first time in 2 months, we will have an MLS side to root for. Austin FC back on the pitch at Q2. We'll talk about their return. Stros, Rangers, more sports and moments on 101X.

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17: Astros winners over the Fish last night. Rangers clobbered by the White Sox. The loss vaults Seattle back into first place in the AL West, even though they're just a game over 500. Stros home again tonight with Miami. It's in my start. Those have been dicey recently. Kumar Rocker gets the ball for Texas in their rematch with the Sox tonight. Texans rookies open camp today down off South Main. Texans open the preseason August 13th at home with the Chargers. Whole Cowboy Squad opens camp in Oxnard, California a week from today. Their preseason opener is in Seattle two nights later on the 15th. Citing tomorrow's predicted 106 degree high, the MLS has moved Austin FC's kickoff time against Seattle to 8:30 tomorrow at Q2. It's the Verdes' first match since before Memorial Day. Fans of the English game heads up that Sunderland, Liverpool, Leeds, and Wrexham are over for preseason matches starting this weekend. Sunderland, Liverpool in Nashville Saturday is the closest of the exhibitions to us. Sports is from 102.7 ESPN Austin.
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16: Were you trying to get crazy with this, eh? 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

Season 15 of King of the Hill hit Hulu on the weekend. 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

What a Wednesday gather around the radio, 5:30-ish today during the drive at 5. The Gathering is the name of the latest Weezer tour that's going to hit our town this October. Alex will have free tickets for you to see it. Listen to Window. She's next. I'm done. See you tomorrow.

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Right now, Sublime, this is Ensenada.

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101X, today is Invite an Alien to Live with You Day, and this comes from the TV show Mork and Mindy. I was talking with somebody recently who was like, if I got abducted by an alien, I would be terrified. I said, I would probably embrace the experience, and I stand by that. I think it would be cool. I wish I would get abducted by an alien. So any aliens out there listening, come find me. I think it would be a fun experience. I would embrace it.

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It's interesting. Apple Music is increasing their subscription prices, citing rising licensing costs for music. But I feel like the payouts from things like Spotify, Apple Music, etc., they are not that high. Like, aren't they already making such a huge profit off of these streaming services? Are they going to increase the royalties paid out to artists because of this? I somehow don't think so.

That is Weezer, and they are bringing their gathering tour to Moody Center October 18th. I will have your keyword to win tickets at 5:30. Stick around.

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Star Wars fans love their artifacts. There was a Luke Skywalker lightsaber and the severed hand prop from The Empire Strikes Back that went up for public sale, and it went for $3.75 million. It has never been for sale before, and it just set a new record for a screen-used Star Wars prop.

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What is your phone background? According to a new survey, the most popular phone backgrounds for Americans. Number one, family members and children. Number two, nature and landscapes. Number three, personal photos. Number four, pets. Number five, default wallpapers. And number six, romantic partners. Now, mine is my romantic partner. I understand pets being higher on the list, but why is default wallpapers higher than romantic partners? Jeez.

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ever been to the beach and it's just a sea of seaweed and kelp? I have, and it's gross, and it kind of stinks, but it still sounds better than what a Scottish family encountered off the shore of Scotland. Apparently, they've just got a sea full of jellyfish at this point, a massive, dense, thick blob of hundreds of thousands of jellyfish.

Coming up this August at AFS Cinema, the Sound Unseen Austin Film Festival. It is a festival about musical movies. So they are going to be showing the infamous Repression of the Chicks. Shut Up and Sing, that documentary, is doing its 20th anniversary screening. They also have Grief Through the Eyes of Sarah Bareilles. They've got some history documentaries about the Black Angels and Big Boys and more. This is happening August 6th through the 9th. Details at soundunseenaustin.com.

Well, this is sweet to know. Dementia patients gain peace and contentment from attending live music concerts, according to new research. Scientists say processing of music stays intact for a long time for people suffering from Alzheimer's and dementia.

Man, tomorrow's gonna suck. We got a temperature of 105. The UV index is in the extreme range. Yikes. Stay tuned. I'll try to make it a little better with some Weezer tickets to give away in a few.

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They say they're good for ballistic threats, explosions, and fires, and also offers protection against flooding, tsunamis, or climate disasters.

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The Strokes' new album, Reality Awaits, comes out this Friday. Albert Hammond Jr. said that it is his favorite Strokes album ever. He says he listens to the whole thing and wants to start from the beginning again. So I can't wait to hear it. It comes out Friday to line up with their vinyl release. Here are the Strokes with Last Night. It's 101X.

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that physical media never really went away here in Austin. There's a place called Austin Video Store that quietly opened near the airport. They've got hundreds of VHS tapes, DVDs, Blu-rays, box sets, CDs, cassettes, and so much more. If you are chasing a little nostalgia, check them out.

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16: Astros winners over the Fish last night. Rangers clobbered by the White Sox. The loss vaults Seattle back into first place in the AL West, even though they're just a game over 500. Stros home again tonight with Miami. It's an EMI start. Those have been dicey recently. Kumar Rocker gets the ball for Texas in their rematch with the Sox tonight. Texans rookies open camp today down off South Main. Texans open the preseason August 13th at home with the Chargers. Whole Cowboy squad squad opens camp in Oxnard, California a week from today. Their preseason opener is in Seattle two nights later on the 15th. Citing tomorrow's predicted 106-degree high, the MLS has moved Austin FC's kickoff time against Seattle to 8:30 tomorrow at Q2. It's the Verdes' first match since before Memorial Day. Fans of the English game heads up that Sunderland, Liverpool, Leeds, and Wrexham are over for preseason matches starting this weekend. Sunderland, Liverpool in Nashville Saturday is the closest of the exhibitions to us. 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
15: Yeah.

Christopher Nolan's Odyssey is in theaters now, and it had a huge opening weekend. Christopher Nolan said it'll probably be about 3 years before he starts another project. He said he would consider making a horror film as his next project, highlighting obsession as the type of film he would like to make. Well, we would love to see it.

Dude, how does this stuff happen? A warm-up jacket worn by Wilt Chamberlain during the 1972 NBA Finals was found by a teenager at a thrift store for $3.07. And it just sold for almost $90,000 at auction on Monday.

was Weezer. I'll have another chance for you to win tickets to see them tomorrow at 5:30. So listen up during the drive at 5 on 101X. And make sure you tune in the morning. Because Sawyer and Trevin are giving away tickets for Dexter and the Moon Rocks.

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It is time for me to get out of here. It is Alex, but stay tuned. Bailey has your shot at tickets to see The Paradox coming up tonight. So listen up for that keyword and, of course, for your rave radar at 9 p.m.

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0: 101X.